it felt like the universe knew. A pack of friends who couldn't hold their laughter. They chose to be painfully obvious in front of us. Slightly unaware or in denial of the dangers ahead, we thrust our wary hearts into each other's arms. Content and comfortable.

0: each other's true fate is not of our nature. Let's be mature.
1: Maybe you weren't made for me, nor I for you. But I'd be damn lying if I think that that's true.

0: 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Kulagaw.
1: Good morning, Canada time.
2: Teman, kulagaw.
3: Dengarkan informasi seru tentang bola di Pro 2 RRI Banjar Lampung.

0: Yes, nomor 2. Eh, sorry. I should use English this time. So, this is the new program that we have, which is it's called English Corner. So, for you guys, if you want to speak English or like you want to learn English, this is the right time for you to listen to us. Because we're not alone. I'm not alone today because I have the amazing people that from ISAI that's gonna share their experience, their story about speaking English, obviously, right? Okay, and as always, I have to read the opening statement. Okay, first of all, even though English is one of the most widely used languages in the world, many people still feel nervous, embarrassed, or maybe afraid when they have to speak it. Is it because they're afraid of making mistakes, lack of confidence, or maybe because the pressure from their surroundings? And today, this evening, we will explore these questions with our guests from ISAC and UNILA, who are actively involved in international communication and youth development. Okay, and I'm not alone. I'm with Enrico Bagas Pratama.
1: Yes, Enrico Bagas Pratama.
0: Okay, sorry. And then Afifah Rahmadini.
2: Yes, right.
0: Okay. How are you guys?
1: Doing great, actually.
2: Yes, actually, we're feeling very great because like this is such an honor opportunity, of course, as the first, you know, our first session for the English Corner. And thank you so much for having us.
0: Yeah, thank you so much for coming, guys. I'm really pleased to meet you guys too.
2: Yes, me too.
0: Okay, now maybe I will ask first. Is that okay?
2: Yeah, that's very okay.
0: Okay, could you briefly introduce yourself and maybe tell about your role in ISAC and UNILA?
1: Okay, maybe I will be first, okay? So, hello Pradua at Ibadar Lampung. This is me, Enrico. You can call me, yeah, N instead. And I'm currently serving as local committee president ISAC in UNILA. This is the top leader of ISAC, actually.
0: Oh.
1: Yeah, and yeah, I just went to Vietnam for do exchange before.
0: Oh,
1: and
0: when was it?
1: Is it like for 6 weeks previously in May until July.
0: Okay, yeah. And how about you, Afi?
2: Okay, so actually, hi everyone. So, hi listeners. So, I'm Afifah Rahmadini, but like usually, people in ISAC are like people that close to me call me Victoria. So, yeah, from now, just call me Victoria or Afifah if you're comfortable. And also, in ISAC, I do serving as the head of the Outgoing Abroad Volunteer, which is the department that send people of going abroad do volunteer thingy. And also, yeah, I haven't do, you know, volunteer or some kind of activities that going abroad like Enrico before, but I'm gonna say that I do have very huge interest to go, especially to India and also other Southeast Asia. Yeah.
0: Okay, may I ask, but why do you want to go to India?
2: Well, actually, maybe because it's also aligned with my major. I do serving, I mean, like I do major in international relations, and we also work and also study about like how the reality and also like the media frame about some country, which is the first reason I want to go to India, because I really want to see what in reality that they do and what we can see in reality. So that is the first, and the second one, I just want to travel. I love Taj Mahal so much, and I really want to visit that place. So only those two reasons.
0: Okay, I hope that you could go to India one day.
2: Yes, for sure. Pray for me, guys. Hopefully.
0: Yes, and then I would like to ask Enrico first.
1: Sure.
0: So you already mentioned about you going to Vietnam, like a few weeks ago.
1: Yes, it's likely, like a few weeks ago.
0: Could you please tell me the experience?
1: Okay, so actually, I begin this experience with the ISAC. Actually, they have a lot of many exchange products, especially like Global Volunteer. We volunteer abroad to abroad, and I choose Vietnam because I think Vietnam is a developed country and could be beyond our country, especially for our economics, right? And I just used one project, which is for impact. I used to teach English in college students, about I think the most, what is that, interest part of being teacher there is actually we just like doing some conversation instead of just grammatical things. So we dare to speak instead of just doing some something that linguistic what is that?
0: Linguistic
1: mm-hmm. Characters like being grammar, something like that. Mm-hmm. We just speak.
0: Okay. Now that you mentioned about like you teach English, right?
1: Yeah.
0: But you see us Indonesian, especially in here, people are still afraid of speaking English. Mm. And why do you think happened?
1: Okay, maybe I'll go first.
0: Okay.
1: Mm-hmm. Okay, so for the context in Indonesia, I think English is a EFL, English Foreign for Learners. Mm-hmm. So it's actually not daily use base for our students, for mm-hmm. our youth to speak in English. That is why we just like see English is actually not really important part mm-hmm. for our education, something like that. So I think because of that, a lot of people feels like this is maybe not really important for our future. Mm-hmm. Some of that feel like I'm not good enough in English, so that is why they reluctant to speak.
0: That's kind of obvious. Yeah, what do you think about this, Afifa?
2: Okay, so actually I'm gonna speak based on my experience mm-hmm. because like I see there's a lot of people, this is my opinion, right? Mm-hmm. I think the first thing that why people are afraid of speaking in English, because the first one we don't get the chance to speak exclude in the classroom, you know, mm-hmm. because we got learn and study English since elementary school, even like before elementary school, but we doesn't get a space author of it, so we don't try it, also we don't train it. That's the first one. Mm-hmm. And it also happened to me and also all my friends, especially because we are afraid of when people see us or like when people hear we speak in another language, especially English, the first thing is like they will gonna judge us. That's the reaction,
0: exactly.
2: Right?
0: Yeah.
2: That's what also what I do when I didn't speak in English. And I think like most of the people Indonesian or even especially in Lampung, the very reason, I mean like the three reason, the factor is like the first one, they don't get the space of it. We just, you know, usually only speak in classroom.
0: Yeah.
2: And like the second one, we do think that people will gonna judge us, so we're afraid. Yes. And the last one probably because we're somewhat afraid of what about the grammar, what about the vocabulary or something, right? Mm-hmm. Because we speak, but we maybe scared of what people gonna think about us or like what they, I mean like can they understand what we are saying and something etc. So I think that's the three reason why people are afraid of it.
0: Yeah, okay, I can understand it. Sorry.
2: That's okay.
0: Because in my experience as well, I was really afraid to speak English because just like what you said, people are just judging us.
2: Yes.
0: Even we are trying just to speak a little like simply, you know, people just like, why are you speaking English?
2: Yes,
0: right?
2: Obviously.
0: You're not good at that. You speak differently. You don't use the grammar correctly. Like, it's what we stop, right?
2: Yes, obviously. Yes.
0: Okay, and then could I ask about, because your English is really good. Can you tell us about how you practice your English to be this good?
2: Okay, well, actually, I go first. Okay, so basically, I do love learning another language. That's the mm-hmm. first one, because I do have a huge curiosity to learn another language. And I think, like, English is very important one and universal one, because I do have a dreams to move or even study in abroad. That's why I already planned for it. And also, the way that I prepare for it is by watching mm-hmm. and also listening. That's mm-hmm. the basic reason, because I want to, you know, not only about the vocabulary, but also grammar. But I just want to speak.
0: Yeah.
2: At least I can speak to people. I don't care if people will gonna understand me or something, because like I thought the native speaker will gonna understand me.
0: Yeah.
2: We can use like the body language if we cannot say it. That's the first one. And I think the second one, why I can be capable of speaking in English, because like I do practice it. Well, basically I have, you know, something like an online meeting with people from abroad.
0: Mm-hmm.
2: We don't want to say it, but like there's a space for it that you can talk with people randomly for it. And I do use it, and also there's some of the application that you can also download if you want
0: mm-hmm.
2: or practice to someone in front of you or people that know that he or she is good at English, of course, because I just kind of thought practice and also learn and others can be get if you watch or maybe listen and reading. That's it for me.
0: Yeah.
2: What about you, Andrew?
0: How about you?
1: Okay, how about me is actually based on my experience though.
0: Mm-hmm.
1: So it's actually when I in the high school is actually I have a good English score, but not in a listening and in a speaking task. And I was in my first year freshman in university, I joined English club, and I tried to speak with the persons that really good and at debate. So I joined debate, and I joined also the debate competitions.
0: Wow.
1: It giving like critical thinking though, and also try to speak instead, because there is no grammatical things that I used to learn about it, or just like pronunciations. We just like to speak speak what we think.
0: Okay, that is why.
1: And then the second one is the environmental. It's important. We used to talk about some people judge us like so English or something like that. But yeah, I think when it comes to you speak in the supporting environmental, it will be enhance your English skill also.
0: Yeah, that's right. Because if you just have people surround you that support you fully about how you want to learn English, it just really bring you like positive, like bring you energy learn more. Okay, we gonna back to the talk that.
3: Okay,
0: now what are the most common fears you notice among students when speaking English?
1: Common fears, actually, we do some research before we go here to speak about this topic. Actually, I have a lot of research before that. Some of that is talking about the reason why of people afraid to speak English. The first one is about the physiological reasons, which is people is reluctant to speak and like afraid, nervous or something like that. And the second one is the linguistic reasons, which is the grammatical issues and also pronunciations, because a lot of people see that Indonesians is kind of maybe different with the other country. Indian have their accent and they proud to be Indian accent, but Indonesia we just like how to say that it's like there is no Indonesian accent.
0: We are like mostly want to speak English, but in American accent, like in British accent, right?
1: Exactly. So when it comes to people that not speak the pronunciation well, it's it's kind of like so English or something like that.
0: Yeah.
1: It's actually about the environmental reasons also, because we need to space that. They need to support us when it comes to speaking English. That's the three reasons of me.
2: Okay, so actually I do agree with what Andrika said before. So it was it is seconded, but at the same time I think like the big reason, I mean like the big common fears that we students also face, especially the young people, is like, you know, lack of confidence. Because I think, you know, we study and we learn from the elementary school, even before, like I said before, which is like, I think you got the basic, but more than that, like the speaking, the, you know, the meeting people in the real life, it's something that we don't confident, we don't feel, you know, confident. Comfortable and also confident. So that's why I think like people should put trust on yourself to, you know, to speak, to just trust yourself that you can, you know, you can say it, even though maybe you lack a vocabulary, just say it, just speak it, because maybe at the same time it also, you know, got triggered by the some kind of the grammar, also the judge of the people, because the environmental too, like Enrico said, that's why I think the first one is you have to trust yourself, guys. You have to put yourself, you know, so you can get the confidence. So I think that's it.
0: Yeah, I think for whoever listening to us right now, if you guys are afraid to speak English, just try.
2: Just try it, guys. Don't be afraid.
0: Yeah, and then that's Isaac provide opportunities for young people, especially to practice communicating in English.
1: Exactly. It's actually, they have a lot of many things in ISEC, which is our product, from the engagement with ISEC until experiential leadership development. So actually, every tools that we have, actually, we need to speak in English or just writing in English. All of that. And every weekly meeting that we do is actually should be, what is that, conduct in English. That is why ISEC provide a supportive environmental to you to speak in English. Even though you're not the member, you can join with us with several product, which is the engagement with ISEC, which we have ISEC Future Leaders. We have a lot of speakers there that maybe talk about English also. And then if you want to go abroad, we have Global Volunteer, like I said before, and like I experienced before, going to Vietnam to yeah, teaching English, but I don't have any
0: experience yet
1: about English. Also, English certificate to do abroad, but I got accepted from that university actually.
0: Wow. Okay. May I ask? Is this like, what is it requirement to apply to go like abroad through ISAC?
1: Okay. Okay. So for the requirements, maybe.
2: Okay. So actually, when we talk about like the membership, I guess the membership one is the first one. You don't need to do, you know, you don't have to have certificate in English or something, etc. But the first one that we see is the motivation why you want to join, and we see that how much that you want to contribute actually, because. For the fundamental of us, for the core itself, we do believe the exchange, it's in the ISAC. So, like maybe Enrico already said before that he went to the Global Volunteer and something, etc. Because we believe that young people should have the cross-cultural, you know, because to learn, to engage, to develop and something, etc. You have to combine culture with another and also meet a lot of people.
0: Yeah.
2: That's why actually for the membership, we see the motivation. But you can also join or like be a part of our product, which is like some kind of the thing called Global Volunteer.
0: Yeah, volunteer.
2: It's like you can do volunteer in abroad and meet a lot of people. Because I can say it, my members, that it is someone who just got returned from the Philippines. She got very developed. I mean, like the English, you know, maybe we cannot see by certificate, but you know, the confidence, the way that she bought herself in the space and the area environmental, it's so, so, so developed. That's why I do believe that we should, you know, combine, I mean, like the cross-cultural with everyone. And I think ISAC provided in here. So let's join, guys. Be a part of us.
0: Yes, okay, of before us. Joining, may I ask, is there age restriction?
1: Yeah, yeah, it's... Age,
0: like umur.
1: Yes, exactly. So actually, for the membership, we do have a lot of requirements. Not a lot of, but some of requirements. Like, if you want to be members, you should be registered as University of Lampung.
0: Oh, yeah, okay. Only Lampung?
1: Yes, because we...
0: I'm sad now. Unila.
1: Because ISAC is actually based on the university base, which is the University of Lampung. So the members is only for University of Lampung students. But for the a lot of products, which is Global Frontier to going abroad, it's
0: free.
1: Free from another university.
0: Okay,
1: yeah.
0: So it's open for other universities.
1: Other universities,
2: you can join for the our project, especially for the Global Volunteer if you want to go abroad. Yeah.
0: And how about the age? You guys haven't answered yet.
1: The age. Yeah, because of the members is actually the students, so the age may be limitations by like 18 until 20 years old. But for the Global Volunteer, is really, they have no limitations, so age from 18 until 30, you can join with us.
0: 30? Okay.
2: 30, yes.
0: Okay. Wanna try to take a break first?
1: Yes.
2: Okay, for sure.
0: Okay. Nomor dua, we're gonna have another dialogue later. But first of all, we're gonna listen to song first. Okay. So stay tuned on 92.5 FM.

0: Okay, nomor 2. Wait for a second. Because it's really so sudden. Okay, yeah. So, I wanna ask why you guys really love this Whitney Houston. I wanna dance with somebody.
1: Okay, this is the fact about I wanna dance with somebody. Mm-hmm. So actually, Icehackers is love to dance.
0: Oh,
1: we love to dance actually. Right. Mm-hmm. And this is our maybe a sneak peek about Icehackers Nila. Maybe mm-hmm. we can use this one for our official dance later on. Yes, exactly. And yeah, I think I love Isaac so much. I love a lot of family members, my members. Mm-hmm. Yeah, Isaac and Nila, and yeah, because of that, we love dance mm-hmm. and we love to dance with somebody who loves.
0: Yeah, oh,
1: okay. That is why.
2: That's new. Yeah. Made it now.
0: Okay, so I can definitely understand why Whitney Houston's song is really your favorite. Like, oh my god, I see you guys.
2: If you want to dance,
0: yeah. I hope that I could see your dance, so.
2: Yes, you'll see. You'll see later next month.
1: Yeah, next month.
0: Okay, next month. Yes. Are you guys still practicing right now?
2: Yes.
1: Still practicing, yeah.
0: Practicing, okay. I want to ask you about, is there any, like, hard word that you guys kind of find it difficult to pronounce and then you finally know how to say it?
2: Well, actually, it began with me. I think cathartic.
0: Cathartic.
2: It means like sad, the feeling of sad, you mm-hmm. know. I feel like it's so hard to pronounce, especially mm-hmm. when we want to deliver what kind of feeling we have. Mm-hmm. Well, for example, I feel very cathartic right now. It sounds like so elegant, you know, mm-hmm. cathartic. And the second one I could say is prestigious.
0: Prestigious.
2: Like, yeah, that one. Those two, that means cathartic, feeling sad. And the second one is like something that means in Indonesia, bergengsi.
0: Mm.
2: Yeah, it's like the school prestigious, which is like the school is like bergengsi and something mm-hmm. like that.
0: Okay, how about you, Enrico?
1: Actually, all of the English words is actually hard to speak.
0: Yes.
1: It's not my mother language, but I should say apologize.
0: Mm-hmm.
1: This is because apologize. Not because the how to pronounce, but because it's hard to when we comes have a what is that some failure or something like that.
0: Mm-hmm.
1: We used to say apologize, say sorry to someone,
0: mm-hmm.
1: but. We avoid, something like that. We avoid to speak that. Mm-hmm. Yeah, we avoid to apologize to someone.
0: Yeah.
1: That is why it's kind of hard to ask. Like, Indonesian people is like, what is that? Gengsi?
0: Gengsi, yeah.
1: To speak, to speak like sorry and apologize.
0: Yeah, because honestly, I play game online, I also meet Philippines.
2: Oh, really?
0: Yeah. Yeah, and then when I talk to them, they just keep like, oh, I'm sorry, blah, blah, blah, blah, you know. Oh. And then they always just give, compliments like, oh my god, you're so cute, oh my god, you're blah, blah, blah. And then that's what I just learned just through the game online.
1: Exactly.
0: But because you guys are Isaac, you guys went to the real country. I want to know what you guys learned from there.
2: Yes. What about you?
1: Okay.
2: You're the first one.
1: What I learned about the cultures, especially like mm-hmm. A lot of culture, distinctive culture between Indonesia,
0: mm-hmm.
1: especially in Vietnam, is more likely like China,
0: mm-hmm.
1: but it's actually kind of different from China. They have what is that hard language, which is Vietnamese language, is really, really hard.
0: Mm-hmm.
1: They have a lot of characters. They have a lot of tones to speak,
0: mm-hmm.
1: like Xin Chào. Xin Chào means hello. Yeah, Xin Chào.
0: Oh, Xin Chào
1: means hello in Indonesia,
0: mm-hmm.
1: and also. What is that? Xin chào and kam ơn.
0: Kam ơn.
1: Kam ơn.
0: Kam ơn.
1: Not kam ơn, but kam ơn.
0: Kam ơn. Yeah, okay.
1: Yeah, they have the tone exactly. So I think when it comes to you going abroad, it's not about the challenging part of being, in a panic zone, because you're not really comfort with that zone.
0: Mm-hmm.
1: But actually, something that you learn is actually about the languages, also the cultures when it comes to going abroad.
2: Okay. How about you? Because you just mentioned that you really want to go to India, right? Tell me why.
3: Okay, so actually, because I have actually the unique fact about me is I never been to any country, but the first country that I really wanted to go is India before.
2: Okay.
3: So I think the reason why I really wanted to go to India because it's also

0: Doesn't have any national language. They speak with different in the south and also the east, which is different, you know. They have Hindi, but like Hindi is not their national language. Yeah. So I really want to know their culture, plus the Indian songs. I really want to know. And the Shah Rukh Khan house, I wanted to go there and take photos. Actually,
1: oh my God.
0: Yes, and that's the reason of why I want to go to India as my first country.
2: Okay, because most of the time that I met people, they always just like, want to go to Korea, Japan, yes. And you're the first one that I see, yes. You want to go to India.
0: Yeah. My parents also ask the same questions, by the way.
2: Okay, then we're back to the question list. Okay. Wait. Through your experience, how important is English communication in international volunteer program?
3: Okay, it's really important actually. It's really important and it's not that important.
2: Okay.
3: Yeah, because the first one, when it comes to facing a lot of distinctive people around the world, you need to speak in English. You don't need, the second one is you don't need really good in English, because actually you just need to have a daily base, talks with them. It's actually like, what is that? How I can call it?
0: What is it?
3: I just get blank actually.
0: Okay.
3: Yeah, but actually, they actually understand about what you talk about.
2: Mm-hmm.
3: Yeah. So you just need to dare to speak instead of just something like that. Yeah.
0: Okay. For me, I think it's more than important, because I could say that it's crucial, especially in this, you know, in this era, especially for the Indonesian, also other country, because at this time there's a lot of things happen, and I think the cultures can, you know, because the rapidly the globalization and something etc. English is, you know, it's something that is crucial for everyone. It's essential. So I could say that English is not only about the communication or speaking, but also the way that how we can, you know, understand about others.
2: Mm-hmm.
0: And I think like in, you know, some country, they do making, you know, the English as their one of the other important language beside their native language. For example, like in Singapore or maybe in Malaysia.
2: Yeah,
0: they do it. That's why.
3: Okay,
0: that's what I could say, that oh my god, they're so easy speaking English and the others compared to Indonesia. I think like Indonesia is in Jakarta, right?
2: Mm-hmm.
0: Like some kind of
3: Jaksel.
0: What is it? Jaksel thing, that kind of things. And I think like for the communication, also speaking, it also, you know, you can get a lot of people, you know, it's not, I mean like if we become tourists in some country, we need English. Even though we don't understand it, but body language is not very, you know, very get, people don't get fully know what you mean, but like English is very important as you want to communicate with others, especially beside, outside of the Asia.
2: Yeah, right. Because if you just want to speak English, you don't have like focus on the grammar, you just Singaporean, right?
0: Yes.
2: They could be like singless, like you go where?
0: Obviously, the accent is not important right now.
2: Yeah, yes. Singaporean. I think we have Singaporean over here.
0: Oh, really? Yeah, we can.
2: Of course,
0: okay. We can talk to you later, Mr.
2: Okay. Can you tell us about what kind of practice habit that you could like adapt in everyday way so you could like improve your English? Like maybe watching movies, like listen to songs or anything.
3: So actually I have some hobbies with
2: Lisa.
3: With you, yeah, with Kaliza. So actually I play Valorant before.
2: Valorant,
3: yes. Wow. I used to speak in English with some people from Philippines. I love their accents about like how they pronounce like the letter of Sean.
2: Mm-hmm.
3: It's not like what is that pronunciation, but it's pronunciation.
2: Yeah, pronunciation.
3: It's something like, wow, it's like a distinctive things that I have when it comes to play game with them. So when it comes to I play game, they have a lot of what is that weapon, something like that, that is actually defined in English. So I think some of that, the skills, the weapons, and a lot of things in games actually used in English actually. And when it comes to you use the voice and something like that, you open the voice, you open the mic to play together, exactly, you will experience with another people from one server but another country, like from the Philippines, Malaysia, and I have one friends from Vietnam also play some games.
2: Do you meet him when you went to Vietnam?
3: but I have

0: no opportunities to meet him actually. It's actually sad part, but we still communicate until right now.
1: Okay. Yeah. Do you play game too?
2: Well, actually, I'm not fond of playing games, and I never play games so much because I just feel like, you know, I have... You know, I do not have much energy to play. I'm an introvert somehow.
1: Understandable.
2: But actually, I think the first one, maybe like, you know, I'm an introvert and I do love things that makes me feel alone. I mean, like reading, watching, and I think you guys can try it because you not only listen, you can also implement it. Like the other thing that you have to do is searching someone who you can yapping about.
1: Mm-hmm,
2: or maybe if you don't have someone, you can speak in front of the mirror, you know, like what I did when I wouldn't have a boyfriend before, but like currently I have one.
1: Mm-hmm.
2: So I just kind of making him as my yapping English talk, because like those two are important for you, not only like when you watch also book, but you can maybe improve the way you accent one, like what accent you want, like American, British or something, and also vocabulary. And also please find someone. Either you can find it in the real life, or you can find it in games and something, etc. You should find someone, especially when you do yapping, so you can literally implement what you see and what you listen and hear to, you know, in the reality itself. So
1: Right, because in the end we learn English, like speak English with someone that could be there for us. It's just really so much helpful.
2: Yeah, it will be very helpful for you.
1: Yeah, right. And then let's go back to the topic.
2: Yes, obviously.
1: Okay. What is the biggest misconception from people? How about people have about speaking English fluently?
0: Okay, this one is actually English is a prestigious language.
1: Okay.
0: Yeah, a lot of people think that English is made for the, what is that, the prestigious people that have money to pay some courses to the to learn some English courses, something like that.
1: Uh-huh.
0: So I think it's that misconception, because I'm not from the prestigious privileged family. So I used to like learn by myself. I download the Duolingo and then I used to speak with Duolingo. It's about like the, I think it's only for A1 B1 skills, but it actually can support you, especially to learn in English.
1: Mm-hmm.
0: And also, the second one is actually listening to music, because I love to listening to music. Also, watch the movie. One of my favorite movies is The Greatest Showman. I do really love the music because it's drama musical, and I do like research and also what is that translate. All of the songs of The Greatest Showman.
1: Mm-hmm.
0: That is why I used to speak in English, because of that song also.
1: Okay.
0: How about you?
2: Wow. So actually, misconception.
1: Mm-hmm.
2: Okay. So basically, I could say two things. The first one is accent.
0: Yeah,
2: because
0: accent.
2: People do afraid, guys. I mean, like I could see in some kind of the province, like I, for example, like Lampung itself, people do afraid of speaking in English because they don't have accent.
1: Mm-hmm.
2: Like, you know, there's a thick accent that we have, but like it's nothing. It's not important for us, especially like if you go to Bali. There's a lot of Bali people speaking English. We could say that it's not very good, like grammatically or even like vocabulary, but they can speak it. I mean, like just speak, and also with your accent. That's
1: yes.
2: it. And I think like the first reason is the one that is make the biggest bottleneck, you know, why people don't want to, you know, speak in English, and you know, you should speak in English with the accent or something like that. And the second one, I think it will be about grammar, because there's a lot of grammar police. Like, you know,
0: anywhere.
2: Yeah, I know, right? When we say something and they will gonna judge you, no, this is the correct one on something, etc. You know, you will gonna get, wow, so English is very hard. You know, you got a lot of criticism by people like this and like that. So I think, you know, English is not very important in terms of the accent and also in terms of the, you know, the grammar.
1: Yep.
2: Except if you want to take a certificate like IELTS or TOEFL, maybe it's very important. But like for speaking, it's not, guys, it's not. So let's forget about grammar and just speak, please.
1: Yes, and then also accent. If you guys just remember, do you know the meme of like, which one is heavier?
2: Oh, I know that. It's very right. Yeah,
1: the visual one is heavier. Steel 1 kilogram of heavier.
2: Yeah, I do agree about that.
1: I think they use Irish accent, right?
2: Yeah.
1: I mean, they don't even use like American accent, like British accent.
0: Yeah.
1: Yes. Just be confident.
2: Yeah, just be confident, guys. Accent doesn't matter. The matter is you can speak with people.
0: Yeah.
1: Yes, that's it. And then I want to ask you guys about how you guys be more confident now by speaking English.
2: Mm-hmm.
1: What makes you guys confident?
2: I think the first one is because I do get, you know, get English as my daily habits, because I do talk with a lot of people, not only from Indonesian, and mm-hmm. also not as, you know, the obligation from my university, my major, but also as the head of the Agbagaba volunteer tour in ISAC. Mm-hmm. I do talk with a lot of people from the other countries. Mm. And, you know, sometimes you can see and also listen to people that it's hard to listen. For example, when you when you meet Indian people, mm-hmm. thick accent is kind of hard, right? So I think when you get used to speak in English and listen to English, you're gonna, you know, get, yeah, it's something that I do every day. Mm-hmm. And the second one, please speak. I speak to my boyfriend every day.
1: Ooh,
2: yeah, yapping.
1: Okay.
2: Yapping, and also to my friends, actually. Mm-hmm. And I think, like, making English as your second language, mm-hmm. as the other mother tongue that you have, Indonesian, you have to be making English as the daily one, the first one, beside of Indonesian.
0: Okay, shout out for Afifa boyfriends.
1: Okay, thank you. I wish that we could bring him here. Okay.
2: Oh my god.
0: Okay. So, actually, how can I confidence right now is, mm-hmm. actually, I do impromptu in every situations in, mm-hmm. my life. So, impromptu is actually, you need to answer the questions and do just speak at that time.
2: Mm-hmm.
0: Yeah, just like that. And I used to see my face in mirror, mm-hmm. and I speak in English just yapping like that, so I can get more confidence, especially when it comes to see my face talking in English, yapping in English, mm-hmm. and yeah, I think is most improvements that I have is because of that.
1: Okay, yeah. Let's say that there's one person, like people out, mm-hmm. of, okay. nowhere, just ask, just listen to your English, okay. right now, and then say that, why are you speaking English? What are you gonna say to them?
2: Because I love do it English. I just say it like that, and maybe you should try too, because it's not very hard if you try to.
1: Mm-hmm. Wow.
0: I want with Afifa.
1: Okay.
0: I think when it comes to people ask questions like that, I would, mm-hmm. like say, this is actually my life, because I just I don't really care about what the people think about me. I just, mm-hmm. I just want to show that this is me. This is actually how I can speak English, and this is how can I improve my English skills. So if you feel like my English is not good, is
1: that's on you.
0: Yeah, that's on you. That's on your thoughts. It's not on my thoughts.
1: Yes. That's true. Sometimes I feel like we can avoid those people, right?
2: Yes, obviously.
1: Yeah, the people, like, they just anywhere, you know.
2: Yes.
1: And then I feel like when we, well, in my opinion, okay, if we met this kind of people, every day, actually just curious, like, how you could be so brave speaking English,
2: yes,
1: right?
2: Exactly. They would be very curious about it.
1: Mm-hmm.
2: And maybe you can reach to us if you really wanted to know.
1: Mm-hmm. Yeah, don't be afraid, guys.
2: Yeah, don't be afraid, everyone.
1: Okay. I think three last questions. Is that okay?
2: Okay.
1: If you could say one thing to someone who is afraid of making mistakes in English, what would it be?
0: Just speak. No one will judging you about how you speak in English. So just speak, instead of speak in front of the mirror, in front of the people, or in front of your family. Exactly. You can improve your English by do that.
1: Okay.
2: Oh wow, nice quotes actually.
1: Yeah.
2: Ooh. Well, for me, I think do it or never, because I feel like you wouldn't get life. I mean, like, I do not believe in life after, you know, you being gonna get back again to life. I mean,
0: YOLO.
2: Like, you should grab every opportunity, do whatever you want, speak whatever you want, as long as it's gonna be something that makes you improve better, mm-hmm. and also develop.
0: Yes.
2: I think, why not? Just why not? Do it or never.
0: Mm-hmm. You only live once.
2: Yes.
1: Okay,
2: you only live
1: just
2: once.
1: Do it.
2: Yeah,
1: okay.
2: Just do it.
1: And then what, could you share, like, okay, I think I've as all.
0: Oh, that's
2: okay.
1: No. What is the first step someone can take to become more confident in speaking English?
0: Try to find a supporting environment, I think. Mm-hmm. When it comes, you don't find it in the physical things. You may see it in the internet. They mm-hmm. have a lot of communities coming up that provide you to speak in English, I think. Yeah, a lot of communities are just seeking for an English club nearby you.
1: Okay. One last question now.
2: Okay.
1: What message would you give to our listener today about English?
2: Okay, so what
1: message would you like to give to our listener today about English?
2: Well, so guys, our listener, our lovely listener, you should try to fix your mindset
1: mm-hmm.
2: because that kind of thoughts, it will gonna block your way to yeah. develop. And do not have a mental block. You're still young. Maybe like all of this listener is the young people, and I do believe that young people have a lot of time. So mm-hmm. just utilize your time and do learn about everything, not only English, I suppose, but other language, and just speak and also do implement, because you never gonna know what kind of opportunity that will happen to you because you speak in English, right?
1: Yeah.
2: So just believe in yourself and also just trust that you can do it and have a confidence, please.
1: Cool. Yes. Yes. Just speak English, guys. Who knows? Maybe Zen might come to your
2: last right. because of us speaking English, right?
1: Yeah. Or maybe Area. Like you guys have opportunity to join ISEC too, right?
2: Yes, of course.
1: Okay. Thank you so much for Andriko and Bagus Prathamanji and also Afifah Ramadini for sharing Ramadini, right?
2: Yes, yes. Ramadini.
1: For sharing their insight and experience with us today. Hopefully today's discussion remind us that speaking English isn't about being perfect. It's about being willing to communicate, learn and grow. Making music is just part of the process, right?
2: Yes.
1: And every conversation is a chance to improve. So listener, it's time for me to go, because after this there's gonna be high school students who are gonna broadcast.
3: Wow.
1: So thank you so much once again, Kendriko and juga Kak Afifah.
3: Thank you so much.
2: Yes. Thank you so much.
1: I hope that we could meet again and
2: yes,
1: talk again like
2: could.
1: This. Okay. Last from Liza, let's see pacaran inspirasi yang memilihnya oleh Wipro 2 era di Lampung, teman terbaik kamu. Dengarkan informasi seru semua tentang bola di Pro 2 era di Lampung, teman bola kamu. Sekali di darah, tetap di darah. And now, bye, teman Pro 2.
3: See you.
2: Bye, see you.

conversation, we lose track of time. Have I told you lately, I'm grateful you're mine? We'll watch The Notebook for the 17th time. I'll say it's stupid, then you'll catch me crying. We're not making out.